0: 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I'm a number one. Radio Olive. I'm a number one. Cool song. Radio Olive par aane wala gana cool song of the hour.
1: Kya baat hai sir? 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

0: You're listening to Agents of Happiness, Agents of Happiness with Ann Williams. Agents of Happiness.
1: Agents of Happiness. So, warm welcome everyone. I am Ann Pluto Williams, and this, my dear friends, is Agents of Happiness show. And today, like all the episodes, I am very excited and very happy because I have a friend. I have also one of the members from Happy People Do Our Business Group, which always, you know, always they are here. But today I have one of the old timers, one of the very first members of the group, Mr. Oliver Moritz.
2: Thank you very much for having me.
1: Warm welcome. So excited. I'm so happy that you're here. Thank you. Would you like to just like introduce yourself?
2: I can very well do this, yes. So yeah, my name is Oliver. I came to Doha in 2004. I'm an engineer by trade. Came here for the Asian Games preparation for 2006. And since then have moved around the table in construction projects and project management. I have been working with Sidra a little bit. I have been working on the airport before it opened a little bit. And now, yeah, since about 10 plus years, I work in a specialized hospital, and I like my job, and I like being here in Doha, so, and I like being here with you today.
1: Thank you so much for that super lovely introduction, and thank you for being you, and thank you for being so generous in advance, because I know you have a lot of good stuff to share. So, shall we hit it away?
2: Absolutely.
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0: 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Agents of Happiness with Anne Williams. Agents of Happiness.
1: Agents of Happiness. I am Amputo Williams, and this, my dear friends, is Agents of Happiness show. I have Mr. Oliver Moritz. So, Oliver, I have known you since I came, like 9 years ago. And when I met you, you know, you come across as a very happy person. So tell me, what is your secret to be this happy?
2: Oh, well, good question, yes. And I thought about this also in preparation, obviously, of today. And even with the family and in the last years, especially with what happens in the region and everywhere else, you think a lot about what happiness really means and where happiness comes from. And a lot of people always say, oh, the more money you have, for example, the happier you get. Can you buy happiness? And I think you can't. Happiness can maybe buy you safety, security, but not really happiness. And I think I get most happy by making other people happy. So I have a little bit of an antenna, I guess, for where people might need help, either be it at work or even outside of work, or if they have a problem. And basically then I'll try to find out what might make them unhappy and then try to make them happy again. Again, this is also a little bit of a project manager's habit to make everything around you into a project. And and then basically finding out that making other people happy, I find out that makes me happy.
1: No, I totally agree. And I, you know, it resonates so well with me when you say, like, making other people happy makes me happy. Because I think that is actually one of the keys for being happy.
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1: Kya baat hai sir? Kya baat? Ye baat hai. Cool song.

0: 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Agents of Happiness with Anne Williams. Agents of Happiness.
1: Agents of Happiness. I am Anne Pilton Williams, and this, my dear friends, is Agents of Happiness show. I have Mr. Oliver Moritz. So, Oliver, as we were talking about also before we started recording, you know, for a long time, and you're also a very valuable and loved member in the group,
2: in
1: Happy People. And, you know, I can really, you know, vouch for what you're saying. You're super helpful.
2: Thank you. And I guess being here for so long, and I mean, I started in construction and I started with a 6-day work week, which obviously was quite tiring, and I was very happy when I finally got out of the 6-day week. And that was then also when when I started my family and then had time with the kids, and basically really cherish the work-life balance of basically having time with the kids, seeing the kids grow up. Obviously not everyone is in the lucky position to have that time, but I was basically looking forward not to go back to a 6-day week or to more work. So even in a career progression wise, I would say I'm quite comfortable where I am, because it gives me the opportunity to also do some of my little side projects, like Happy People One being one of your main projects, right? I mean, for me, I was with a German school since its opening in 2008. We're having a field hockey club here in Doha, which is running since 2008, which I am happily involved in. So the job gives me the opportunity to also do those kind of side projects, which being here for so long, I'm actually quite happy to give back either to the community or to Qatar itself, because I would say the country has been quite nice to us, me or us as a family. So it's nice that we can give back in one way or another, even at work now, having specialized patients to deal with. So it's nice.
1: No, what you're saying, I mean, I can really also just like sign it, because I know it's true. You do so much for the community, and you are very generous with everything. And as you say, we are very, very blessed to live here.
0: 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Agents of Happiness with Anne Williams. Agents

0: 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Agents of Happiness with Anne Williams. Agents of Happiness.
1: Agents of Happiness. I am Anne Philter Williams, and this, my dear friends, is Agents of Happiness show. I have Mr. Oliver Moritz. So, Oliver, why we started Happy People, which you were very much part of from the very beginning. We have like old pictures when you are part of the pictures, and you have been one of the spirits behind it. So, and that is also a way of giving it back, you know, being nice, being kind to others.
2: And I mean, seeing also how Happy People has grown from where it started and where it is now, I mean, a lot of praise to you, obviously, on doing it.
1: It's a wee thing.
2: It's a team thing, but definitely it has grown into something absolutely wonderful. Mm. And I think a lot of positive will come from it even moving forward. There's a lot of things that can be done. So
1: it's time will just tell, you know, and it's all about time, you know. Yes. How much time do you have, and how much could you put in, and But there is another show, we can talk about that, the Happy People show. But I am very curious, because you do have your family. Yes. And you know, I know that you're dedicated to do so much. So if you see one of your family, let's say maybe your children or your wife, because I know them, they are also, the happy people, they are happy and joyous. But if you see them lack a little, do you interfere? Do you try to help? Do you do anything to make them happy again? You know what I mean? Or
2: close
1: friends and colleagues.
2: Funny enough, I actually have even thought and have a note on that, because it's like what you sometimes say about doctors, that even though they might be the best doctors, still the family might be sick, because he's usually treating his patients rather than himself or his family.
1: Yeah.
2: I guess my wife would most likely say that, yes, even that goes to me, that I would rather focus on a friend's problem rather than on something at home. But I would also say that I'm working very hard on making sure that, yes, the family is taken care of, and especially the kids. And I must say, I guess if we would ask the kids, hopefully, that they would actually say that we do spend a time with them, that we are interested in their activities, be it in school or be it in the outside of school activities. For example, I mean, I do like sports. I do a lot of sports.
1: I know.
2: And even my son has dragged me in the last 3 weeks, because he's doing Brazilian Jiu-Jitsu.
1: And what is that? Brazilian Jiu-Jitsu?
2: Yes. So it's a martial arts.
1: Oh, yeah.
2: Without kicks, without punches, basically just grappling and fighting on the floor most of the time.
1: So,
2: and
1: he's doing wrestling.
2: That, yeah, something like this. And he's doing that for the last, let's say, three to six months. Mm. And he was asking me to join a trial session. And I mean, yes, I'm not 30 anymore. So I'm like, well, okay, fine. I come for a trial session. And well, now for the last 4 weeks, I'm literally stuck with him in Brazilian Jiu-Jitsu.
1: Really?
2: Trying not to break my bones or joints, yes.
1: Do you find it funny? Do you find it nice?
2: I like it, yeah. It's definitely a very interesting workout, and it's tiring.
1: Yeah.
2: And afterwards, I can't even hold the bottle of water to drink. But definitely it, because really, and I have friends and colleagues who really do sports also to improve their mental health, right? So, and I must say, once you drain yourself really in the sports, even if it's just for an hour after this, you reset yourself. Mm. If you have any anger or anything before that, afterwards, because you're so drained, you forget about this, you really manage to even relax and rethink. And anyway, sports are a very good way of managing yourself.
1: It is. And I mean, that is something that, you know, sports, exercise, you know, I think that is also one of the ingredients for happiness, right?
0: You're listening to Agents of Happiness. Agents of Happiness with Anne Williams. Agents of

0: 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Agents of Happiness with Anne Williams. Agents of Happiness.
1: Agents of Happiness. I am Anne Philto Williams, and this, my dear friends, is Agents of Happiness show. So I have Mr. Oliver Moritz. So Oliver, if you feel a little bit like moody, even if I have a tough time thinking that you would be like in a bad mood or moody.
2: Rarely, but it does.
1: Yeah. No, but I guess it's because you're keeping it in shape, right? Because you're keeping yourself in shape.
2: Yeah, I mean, that's also what we obviously teach the kids and tell the kids. And we're happy that both of them are doing sports many times a week and are into sports. Because you see that once school finishes for many kids, a lot of people, they don't do any more sports than they have done PE in school. They go for studying. They might, if they haven't picked up a hobby or a sports, they might not continue during studies. Then they start working. If they don't have the habit of sports, they might never move or never even just do a walk, you know, or an intensive walk or anything. So movement is absolutely vital. And then people, obviously, some people like more team sports, other people more like individual sports. But it's important, I guess, also for parents to just see and motivate the kids to just move. And again, the best is obviously you do it yourself. So they see you move.
1: Yeah,
2: and
1: they see you do stuff. Because now, when you come into that, because now people are just like on their phones, whatever they, you know, I don't think.
2: Guilty as charged.
1: Guilty as charged. Yes, I do it myself. But we at least, when we were kids, I think I am a little bit older than you, but when we were kids, we were out playing. We didn't were chained to these devices. We were actually moving around.
2: Correct. And, we were down on the streets and playing hide and seek.
1: So, I mean, and that kept us happy, I guess, and kept us go to sleep. We slept well.
2: Yes, we have obviously also lots of discussions around it because, yes, I grew up literally with the development of video games, with the first consoles, and then basically moving through this. So we were, again, we were playing also a lot, and we spent a lot of time outside until the lights were turned off. But then again, also the situation, again, comparing here to back home is also different. I mean, we were walking to school. Or biking to school. Right here, you got driven. I mean, it just comes by the country. You usually get driven by car to everywhere. You can't even really go to friends unless they're living in the same compound, in the neighbor compound. So a lot of it is a little bit different. So you're missing a little bit of the development or things which kids usually have in other countries, right? But that needs to be compensated somehow. Because also with the sports, usually we were in a sports club. It came with its own club culture, right? You were finding friends there. You were spending the entire weekend in your sports club, basically playing hockey, playing tennis, playing football, doing whatever. Here, yes, you go to your training and you go back home.
1: With a car.
2: Potentially you come, that you have the friends from school going there also, but you don't really, or at least I see that kids hardly ever make really friends at the sports places they are playing because it's just too short. They come, play 1 hour sports, and they segregate, right? So they have no time even to get to know each other, which is a bit sad. But again, it comes just with the environment.
1: Strange.
2: Yeah.
1: Interesting.
0: 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With Anne Williams. 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

0: 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Agents of Happiness with Anne Williams. Agents of Happiness.
1: Agents of Happiness. I am Anne Philto Williams, and this, my dear friends, is Agents of Happiness show. I have Mr. Oliver Moritz. So, Oliver, I am very curious because I do remember when you told me, because your wife is from China.
2: That is correct.
1: And when you guys are traveling there, you kind of, there is the only way that you can just chillax, relax.
2: Absolutely.
1: You know, disconnect. And I guess that also makes you very happy, right? Because here you are kind of in charge. You're planning and doing a lot, you know, of course your wife as well. Of course.
2: Of course.
1: But I remember that you told me that a few years ago. So I think that is something interesting, you know, when you were telling, like, I hand it over because I don't really understand the language, because it's difficult.
2: That is correct, yes. So basically what happens is, because usually a lot of the, yes, you can't even use your phone properly because all of the apps you usually use won't work there properly.
1: Yeah.
2: Plus, yes, the language obviously, like me working here in an environment with a lot of different nationalities, I have a habit of understanding a lot of the languages or conversations, and even in Chinese I can follow conversations, but I don't speak it. So, and it's not like when you have the radio on in English or you go into a country where everyone in a restaurant or whatever speaks English, you still overhear it,
1: yeah,
2: right, and you still somehow follow. But when it switches to Chinese, it literally goes in here and goes out there.
1: Yeah.
2: So if we are in a Chinese environment, I can completely turn off my brain, which really
1: so cool.
2: Makes you relax, you know. So I don't carry any money. I literally just carry my phone to take photos or videos. That's it. I don't need to pay. I don't know when we're going, where we're going. I basically just get told, stand up, get up, get into this car.
1: Nowadays, put your shoes on. Okay.
2: Eat this. I don't order any
1: what
2: food.
1: What is it? I don't know.
2: I don't know. I don't care. It tastes nice. Everything tastes nice. It doesn't matter. What is nice now that officially I can actually get a temporary driving license. So that makes life a little bit easier.
1: Yeah.
2: So I can drive then in China, which obviously exciting with the Chinese signs and everything.
1: Yeah.
2: But still it works. But other than this, yeah, it's from a relaxation perspective, yes, it's absolutely turn off, unwind,
1: that.
2: Because you don't get phone calls, because
1: no.
2: Even there you can't really,
1: no,
2: no one calls you, even mails and anything. And
1: just me, I tried to just like, hey, buy that for me, please. Because, you know, as you know, the shopping in China is very good, very good.
2: And it arrived.
0: You're listening to Agents of Happiness. Agents of Happiness with Anne Williams.

0: And the family is going in July.
1: shopping. No, I just
0: put your orders.
1: Just joking. But tell me a little bit more. What is your take on? Do you think like kindness and gratitude goes a little bit hand in hand with happiness?
0: No, absolutely. Yeah. I mean, if you're not kind, and that's again something we need to live, and then also live in front of the kids and live for the kids, and especially here in a country where we have so many different nationalities, and you need to. It takes obviously quite some time, and you need to really be open to understand how even kindness or gratitude or body language and language works for the other nationalities, right? Mm-hmm. I mean, we're working on construction sites and now even working in an office environment. What is polite for one person might not be polite for another. Or, culture is different. Yeah. The things you say or you don't say are different. Some people like to be a little bit louder. Some people absolutely don't like it if people are loud. So, kindness goes a long, long way. And gratitude. Yeah, obviously. I mean, being thankful for, you can almost be thankful here for every day.
1: Yeah.
0: But if you're open to even learn, just learn from everyone around you, there's always something you can learn or give back.
1: I love that, you know, because the fact that we are here with so many different nationalities, it is so rewarding, right? I feel like every day is a gift. And every day is just, you know, open. It's like a gift, actually. You just like unwrap it and there is something new that you learn from all the people around us.
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0: 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Agents of Happiness with Anne Williams. Agents of Happiness.
1: Agents of Happiness. I am Anne Philto Williams, and this, my dear friends, is Agents of Happiness show. So I have Mr. Oliver Moritz. So Oliver, I kind of are super interested to know if you have any nice memory with radio.
2: Yeah, I mean, obviously we grew up with radio because tapes and CDs were even not in most cars at the time. There were usually only radios. Yeah. But actually what is also really funny and nice is every time we actually go back to Germany, we actually listen to a particular radio station, and even the kids are asking, no matter where we are in Germany, to somehow try to tune in to that radio station. Or even sometimes if we're here and I basically just put on my phone, put actually like the Friday morning when we have the breakfast or something, I put on German radio. Yeah. So they ask for this station. So yes, there is always like a familiar feeling to a radio, can be a familiar feeling to, yeah, a radio station where you always turn back to and like to listen to hear the voices of the hosts or, yeah, yeah, do you like this style of the music?
1: So it's like friends.
2: Yes.
1: And it's interesting that is still, that feeling still works, you know, from the very early days of radio when we didn't have TV or, you know, people, families were gathering around the radio station, the radio machine.
2: Yeah, yes, yeah, yeah.
1: How do you say it? Radio? The radio.
2: Yeah, the radio.
1: Yeah, anyway, the radio.
2: Yeah, my grandparents actually, they had this kind of a, like a full cabinet,
1: yeah,
2: which the entire cabinet, you open it up, yep, and the radio itself was like this big,
1: yes,
2: with the buttons, and the sound was actually, because it was big, so the bass and everything was actually really, really nice. And yeah, because I spent a lot of time with my grandparents as a kid, so I also, that's a memory obviously as well. Yeah, that big radio. Yes.
1: So. Very cool, my dear. Thank you for being here, and thank you for being so generous with yourself, with your time. And, you know, thank you for being you.
2: Thank you very much again for having me. It was an absolute pleasure, and it was
1: so
2: a lot
1: nice
2: of fun.
1: And very nice in getting to know you even more, even better. So, Oliver, we have also a thing. So, you're German. Would you like to say thank you and goodbye in German?
2: Vielen lieben Dank, Anne, dass ich hier sein durfte. Und ich wünsche dir einen schönen Tag und auf Wiedersehen.
1: Oh, la la, that was good. Auf Wiedersehen. Masalama. Goodbye. Hey,
0: tschüss. 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